0: Unser Ding.
1: Unser Ding.
0: Eure Playlist im Saarland.
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1: We say
2: Voulez-vous paar grove Schuhe?
1: And I think that's beautiful. 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
1: unser Ding liebt euch.

0: could go ban for ban.
1: Fuck that, we can go M for M.
0: Quarter mil for the Maybach truck.
1: Double R with the factory rims. I got the 90, the US, the version, the bribes, I'm really a threat.
0: It's got to the point that I don't even care. I got jewels in a safe that I don't even wear.
1: Bro, I do it for some shoes and some clothes. 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Right.